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0: 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It'll be at Box 7290, 7290 South State. Cross of Heagle, 36-year-old male, trouble breathing.
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Cross of Tory, 1-year-old male, allergic reaction. EpiPen has been given.

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0: Go ahead.
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0: Six, I still couldn't copy. Can you go again?
1: Right.
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0: 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Intoxicated 55-year-old male fell down the stairs, serious bleeding. Appears altered as well.
1: Stop being route. Just to check. 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
1: 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It's gonna be room 15. 27-year-old female, chest pain, cardiac history. 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
1: Warsh Road. Riverside Manor Townhomes, cross of Miller. B464, have a 9-year-old female seizure. Here one.
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0: 301, 01 West Pasadena Avenue, cross of Mason. 15-year-old male, just pain, difficulty speaking between breaths.
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0: 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She's dizzy with abnormal breathing.
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0: 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You should be able to get in.
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1: 40. We are at Dortonson.
0: .2204-2204 Met Avenue, crosses Seneca, 70-year-old male, trouble breathing.
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1: Five Megamet Drive, apartment 79 Ever Road, River Ridge Apartments. Cross over. Here's
0: your exit. Yeah, control throughout.

0: Yes, sir. Alpha 739.
1: Go ahead.
0: Yeah, I'm Tom Davidson for the call.

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1: 16031, 16031, Beddington Drive, cross off Fenton. Check that, Linden Road, cross off the Linden. So, 1-year-old male in a seizure.
0: En route.

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1: 197 for Sol 475.
0: East Court Street, apartment 121 at Court Street Commons. Across the 69-year-old male on controlled rectal bleed.
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0: I'm a Merle for 8-9-5 tier 1, so you're fine.
1: 8-9-5, here's Daniels.
0: Yep. Simmons Square, it looks like. Permit 348-348, cross off Clio Road. For a 50-year-old man with seizure.
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0: No updates. We didn't have the manpower to stay on the phone with them, and you're the only one responding. 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

0: 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You're clear to enter upon arrival.
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0: going to be in front of 5300 530 North Shore Highway, Superior Services Cross Under, looking for a male on the ground, unconscious, not responding, Linkler, yelling from a distance, unknown if he's breathing. Patient is laying on the ground between the building and the road in the parking lot.
1: Copy.

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0: 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You're looking for a male sitting in his walker.
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0: 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It appeared to be intoxicated. He's now walking away from us northbound Dort Highway. Southbound Dort Highway.
1: Copy. Is PD still needed?
0: As I said, he walked away from us.
1: Copy.
0: But he does appear younger. Are you influencing something?
1: Copy.
0: Black shirt, blue pants.
1: Copy, black shirt, blue pants. Now approximately.
0: He appears to be probably late 40s, early 50s.
1: Do I like that, Rachel?
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2: I don't know if you've dispatched PD yet, but he's now walking northbound and southbound shoulder from the scene.
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0: Port G99, 1499 South London Road at Speedway, cross of Corona, tier 2. Looking for a 28-year-old black female wearing black shirt, blue jeans.
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0: 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Stay with me for the call off on that, not that.
1: Mackinac Drive, cross of Vassar and Lapeer, 8-month-old, has a temp of 105, vomiting with abnormal breathing.
0: Okay.

0: 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Trouble breathing is altered.
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0: 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Tier 2. The patient will be waiting in the lobby. It's a black male wearing black shorts, gray jogging pants. 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
0: 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Clyle Road, cross out Farron, 2460.
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0: 316 Charlie.
1: 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Per the caller, he doesn't appear to be breathing. He was hit by a white Chrysler 200.
0: Copy, roll.

0: Patriot Alpha 316, you've got medic en route. 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Patient doesn't appear to be breathing per the caller.
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0: 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Cross of cold water, 67-year-old female, altered and vomiting.
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0: Well, we were out there, we don't know. What's this thing, please?
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0: 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And 55-year-old female had crack, chest pain, breathing.
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1: There, in the beer.
0: Two zero five seven 2057 North Averill, I sent it. Correction, you need a full arrest.
1: Yeah,

0: 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Fourteen 1447 Winfield Drive, across of Corona, tier 2 I sent it.
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1: Copy, it's me, 777 Weber Court, Shiawassee Shores. Seventy-year-old female, chest pain with a cardiac history. She's AFib and has a loop recorder.

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1: 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Do you need them there?
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1: 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Frank Charles Henry 3251.
0: Signer mail. 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
1: Copy. What direction?
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0: 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Where's the state for the tier 2 for the tier 2 for the exit?
1: 740, I copy us.
0: Thanks, I can jump on the way.
1: Copy that, 38.

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0: Anytime.

0: 1138 Vermilia. Across the Fenton. 43-year-old female, Spanish helper. It's 450 pounds. You have an EMS unit and fire department on scene.
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0: Figure of 327, 31 in the city.
1: 327, we are northbound 75, getting off on Pearson Road.
0: Also Marquette and Flushing. We have a 30.
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0: 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I have a 22-year-old female, suffering an allergic reaction after being stung by a bee. So she's having trouble breathing at this time.
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0: 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We have a 57-year-old female, trouble breathing from an asthma attack.
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0: P-917-517, Edwards Avenue, across the home. 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

0: 11941 South LC, Grasses, Perry, at Metal Lodge of Grand Blanc, room 102102, 22-year-old female, rapid heart rate, cold sweats, and also difficulty breathing. She's a trach patient.
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This is 82 of Huntington, day 39 year old male. I'm playing the chest pain. Sometime last night to this morning, he started having some chest pain. His home nurse got here, got some vitals on him. His heart rate is currently sitting at about 140. He's 804 Jesus 15. Says his chest pain is just in the center of his chest. He does have a history of open heart surgery last year in January. I've had a couple stents put in. He was originally put on Eliquis, but said he's no longer taking Eliquis. Other than that, we got a blood pressure of

0: total period.
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3211, 3201, Beecher, Villa Good Place, cross the Ballinger, three room 227, 227, 65-year-old male Aldrin.

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1: Hey, Delaney, go ahead.
0: Anything else on this one?
1: Shotgun copy traffic, over again. RMDC doesn't
0: have any notes. Can you give us what we're going to do?

0: 719-719, Christopher Court, across the river, 86-year-old male with black stool.
1: Thank you, sir.
0: Anytime, then you got pushing back one in route as well.
2: That's off function 5.
0: 725, go ahead.
2: Five, we are at South Point, and we are going to be taking that call from 72 different King's Landing.
0: Copy.

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1: Hey, firm. I got a tier 1 in Grand Marks Township.
0: Copy that. We are state in cold water.

0: 8108, 8108, Hawk Crest Drive, across the side now. You have an 87-year-old female. Still in the garage, she's old.
1: Cat room route.

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0: Reclaim the traffic to Alpha 722 is going to take that call for you.
1: Hey, firm, we copy. Canceled. Thank you.
0: Yes, sir.

0: 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You can show with Edwin Taylor for the call.
1: Between 1821 Lincoln Avenue, Prussell Brunswick and Atherton. You have a 19-year-old male in a seizure.
0: Copy, you can show us the ground.
1: Clear.

0: Level 722, did you have traffic about the call?
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0: 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She's still in the garage. She's altered now.
1: Copy. Thank you.

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1: Is that unclear?

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1: Disregard that.
0: Patriot Alpha 131 for the Tier 1.
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0: Grand Point 330 Grand Point Core, Regency of Grand Point, going across this hill. Had a 74-year-old male that's altered. Looks like he'll be running ALS.
3: Grand Point 312, we are literally passing the Regency right now.
0: Okay. I can drop it on you guys too if you want.
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1: Travel 1501 South Salinger Highway, Southern Clear and Imaging Center, maybe cross Salinger, maybe for Tier 2.
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0: Yes, sir, cover that.

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0: time to romance our office, haven't you, Nick?
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0: Hi, yes, sir. I was wondering if I could just bother you for an age for the patient on average, please.
1: 89-year-old female.
0: Okay, for that, sir. Thank you.
1: Yes, sir.
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0: 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Oh, 131. 335 East Grand Blanc Road, Food Castle. Across the door, you have an 18-year-old female on a seizure.
1: Copy, we'll be en route from Grand Blanc inside now.
0: Copy.
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0: 166.
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0: Yeah, it looks like you guys are still going to be a little bit closer than everybody else.
1: Okay, sound good. We're not familiar in Ballinger.
0: Okay, you got to be 98 and Mount Morrison 5.
1: Copy that.

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1: How you going?
0: Do we have any ALS near us?
1: Stand by.

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1: 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Who's level 307?
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1: What's your resolution?
2: We are Jefferson and Baton.

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0: 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Did you need an ALS unit out there with you?

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1: You can disregard. We'll probably make it to the hospital before they get to us.
0: Okay. 307, you can go ahead and cancel.
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0: Please 19-2219 Montana, check on Mountain Avenue, across the court. We have a 50-year-old male, chest pain.
1: That was 2295 Morton Avenue.
0: That's 2219 Mountain Avenue.
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2: 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We were responding to the Kroger in Flushing. Is that the gas station or the shopping one?
1: I think 95 should be going to that. It's going to be the grocery store at Kroger.

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0: The current mix-up is cleared out now. We do not have any notes, so what are we going for?
1: Be 57-year-old female, trouble breathing. She's going to be in the parking lot in a gray GMC, a period here by the pharmacy.
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0: 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Have a 57-year-old female that's having a rapid heart rate with a history of.
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0: 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She said about 5 to 10 minutes is a reach here.
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0: Laverne, off of Davison and Dort. The caller wants you to check on the neighbor inside of the house. The patient was complaining of severe abdominal pain, and the caller said that their hips were hand and they didn't have any further on them.
1: Copy, we're out.

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0: 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Your patient's at the pavilion in a red Cadillac, 38-year-old female, difficulty breathing.
1: Okay,

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0: For like a tier one, it's going to be at the intersection of Travis University. 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Awesome.
1: Copy.

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1: Good morning, Campbell.
0: Put a Bravo unit on the scene. You can cancel.
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0: Well, we are Hill and Tori for the call in Press Tail.
1: Point 474 2474 West Hill and Meyer. What's the Tori? Tier 2. Your patient's going to be by a red Cadillac SUV from front of the Home Goods entrance.
0: Copy that. We'll be right back.

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1: Go ahead.
0: I'm sorry, sir, I hate to bother. If you would have a chief complaint for the patient, that'd be great.

0: 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It doesn't say where he was injured at, though.
1: Copy that, sir. I greatly appreciate it.
0: Anytime, sir.

0: it is working to be done.
1: So your caller got called a little bit ago and said that he didn't need him. I just called back again and said that he is requesting EMS now.
0: Copy that.

0: 301-3201 Hammerburg at Broom Park. 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I have a 31-year-old male, altered, possibly heat stroke, so he feels like he's going to pass out.
1: Yeah, okay,
0: Rob. It looks like he's going to be at the baseball field in a Goyette van.

0: Yeah, 837 in Ralph. I'm not okay in Walsh.
1: Got me.

0: 2009-2009, Fox Hill. Room 22 was building 22, apartment 4, Fox Hill Glen apartment. There's a porter in the room. We have a 74-year-old female, possible stroke. She has a left eye paralysis.
1: Kevin Holmes.

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0: This will be building 4 or building 22.
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1: Yes, ma'am.

0: 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Apartment 101-03. I have a 45-year-old female vomiting and trouble breathing.
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0: Patriot Bravo 198, Tier 1, say you're fine.
1: 198, Hurley.
0: 1425-1425 Bell Avenue. Papa Lewis, 43-year-old male, conscious breathing, having trouble breathing, history of COP.
1: Copy, bro.
2: Thanks, Justin. Thank you. You're seeing the guys. I'm Colin Davidson.
0: Furwood Drive up of Affer, 52-year-old female, feeling dizzy, having tongue swelling. Actually experiencing some trouble breathing with her body itching, took a medication this morning.
2: Yeah.

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1: You go first.
0: Can we get an address check, please?
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0: Bravo 803, I got nothing on callback. I am showing you right on location. It's going to be that house on the northwest, right at the corner of Audrey and Roberta.
1: Comment, I appreciate that. House looks dark, doors are locked, windows locked, no answer at the doors. We're going to clear no patient time.
0: Copy that, I'll be clearing UTL 1523.

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0: across the Carpentry, have a 40-year-old Mustang. You have E76 from 475 on Cornell.
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0: 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I have a 67-year-old male, 21.
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0: 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You have E76 from Carpenter and MLK.
1: Yeah, be in route.
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0: 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Cross the DuPont. 60-year-old male, altered.
1: Copy
0: that. 168. Go ahead. Your medic is almost there. She's requesting that you stay where you're at.
2: All right, copy. 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

0: 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Maybe run ALS for Bravo 880.
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0: 8240 Miller Road. 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Apartment 8. Russell Morris Road. I have a 93-year-old female altered.
1: Yeah.
0: What?

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0: 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Press that info. 3-2.
1: Copy, we're out.

0: We spoke with PDA on scene, and they aren't able to locate. They've gone up and down the side streets around the area that we were told to call it that. I think we're just going to have to clear UTO.
1: Got it. Not sure you're clearing.

0: We spoke with PDA on scene, and they aren't able to locate. They've gone up and down the side streets around the area that we were told to call it at. I think we're just going to have to clear UPO.
1: Got it. I'm not sure you're clearing.

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0: I'll take a call for GM on your board for you. I'll just be about you. You'll have E37 from Penn City to question your advice.
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0: Is this a tier 1 or a tier 2?
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0: Copy. It would have shown tier 1 on here.

Mr. Bubba 761, we're at Thompson and Tory for that call at 781. Clear to

0: copy that. 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

1370, 1370, South Carnell at Recovery House. North of Detroit. There was a 20-year-old female seizure.

12261-2260 East Farron Road, Highland Campground. To be last seen as Charles II. Russell Henderson, 17-year-old female, 17-month-old female, in the seizure.

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1: Copy, thank you.
0: Yes, ma'am.

0: Hey there, this is Flushing Suncrest. 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He was unresponsive on the ground.
1: 37, copy.

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0: 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Can we get a call back?
1: Stand by.

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0: 54027, Majestic Air, room 6767 Bay, Professor Cousin. You have a 79-year-old female, altered.
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0: Milbourne Avenue, off of Pasadena. Tier 2, 55-year-old male, weakness.
1: Copy, we'll be in
0: out. 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
0: Okay. I just sat down. I'll call him back now.

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0: Dort and Vincott. Multiple calls. Vehicle accident error. Looks like there's minor injuries. Juvenile that has a nosebleed.
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0: 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I guess the patient there took off walking. Caller doesn't have anything further.
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0: Thirty-three seventy-one North Jennings Road, between Pearson and Pasadena. Medical alarm with no contact made for a 73-year-old male.
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0: That's 333 Ellis Park Drive, 3333 Ellis, right off of Bristol. 60-year-old male. 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
1: 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And around.

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1: Copy, it's going to be at Rosewood, 1366 Briar Rose, 1366 Briar Rose, right off of Stanley. We have a 55-year-old female, trouble breathing. We do want to let you know that she has asthma, and we have some SS info that you will need a very hot patient's weight of about 750 pounds.
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0: 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For River Elms, you're clear to enter with PD, Psyche Bale, and an adult female.
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1: Clear 23, northbound 475, coming out about I-69, east.
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0: 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A 79-year-old female, chest pain, with no history.
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0: Copy, PD's on scene of an accident at Dorton Hill. Requesting EMS, 38 male said he went to a seizure before the accident, Tier 1.
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0: running low near my closest unit, 2287 South Center Road, and we've been in Connecticut at the Bergen placements. Going to unit 1018-018, C5-year-old female, trouble breathing.
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0: 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I'm going to divert you to this full arrest in Pineview.
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0: 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Starting CPR over the phone. And medic en route from Mel King and Stewart.
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0: 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Are you secure for now until we can get someone out there?
1: Yeah, for now.

0: Westwood Heights, Mobile Home Park, 41-64-161 Courtney Drive, off of Pearson and 75. A 3-year-old male child there that has a serious hemorrhage or laceration to the head after a fall. It's an uncontrolled bleed at the time.
1: 2004.